It's been a while since I've been in a crowd like this. Stay off the wall, don't think, just talk. Pray no one says a name I miss.

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Nothing. What are you lost? Nothing. Nothing will come from nothing. You know, nice rock and music quiz. There you are.

Hey survivor, don't close your eyes. Take advantage, sliding on the night. You're the one.